0: desk, and I just started sending my resume out to every place that would basically take it.
1: Now, did you put on your resume that you like sleeping at your desk and people shouldn't be so rude as to wake you up during the workday?
0: No, I left that off just because I didn't think it would work.
1: Okay, so you were fired. Yes. You sent out resumes.
0: Yes. Yes, and I got a call from this gentleman who had asked me to come in for an interview, and, you know, got ready, went for the interview, and met my fiancé on the spot. He had me come in for an interview, and through the entire meeting, he was blushing. He didn't remember the name of his coworker that was sitting in the room with him, and he wouldn't make eye contact through the entire meeting, so... It was just a really, really funny experience. And,
1: so for him, it was love at first sight.
0: Yeah, for him, he said that he knew the second that he saw me, he called me his Marsha Brady. And he knew at that moment that he was going to marry me. He told one of the gentlemen in the office that that's his future wife. And 2 weeks later, we started dating. And 5 years later, we're engaged and getting married. So
1: now, did he hire you?
0: He did. He hired me.
1: He obviously
0: had ulterior motives.
1: All right. With that said, let me find a song for you and your fiancé. What's his name?
0: Fiore. Thank you, Delilah.
1: I'm glad you got fired. I'm glad you fell asleep. I'm glad you met Fiore.
0: I know.
1: I'm glad he made his move. It was destiny.
0: Yes.
1: You have a good night.
0: You too. Thank you.

0: Hi, good evening. Welcome to the Delilah Show. Who is this?
1: This is Hina.
0: Hina, welcome. What can I do for you?
1: I just wanted to tell you about a very special person in my life. His name is Moise.
0: Is this very special person boyfriend kind of person? What?
1: Boyfriend, soon to be hopefully fiancé.
0: Boyfriend, hoping for the bling bling.
1: You can say that. He is a wonderful, wonderful, wonderful man. He is my best friend. We met a little over like a year and a half ago. We both teach, and we met under training and became really good friends, and slowly that friendship turned into love for me. Things became a little rocky because he ended up getting engaged, which broke off for me, which was a good sign, but he went through, you know, a lot of anguish and hurt, and he was going through an emotional roller coaster himself. And I tried to be a good friend to him and stay with him at all times and just let him know how much I really did care about him and how much I do love him. And at one point I did muster up the courage to tell him how I felt, but I knew at that time he didn't feel the same way about me. So I decided to be more patient and maybe just hope and pray that things did work out the way they should. And lo and behold, it did. About 5 months ago, and actually today is 5 months for us, and it's been the best 5 months of my life.
0: So how did you feel going through that when he was engaged to someone else when you knew that you loved him with all your heart?
1: It was really hard. I cried almost every night. I had a girlfriend that I talked to all the time about it, and she knew how I felt, and I just had to just be brave. And I'm very big on fate. I believe in fate, and I know that whatever happens, happens for a reason. And I think that everything worked out as such because I guess it was meant to happen. And I am so blessed, so, so, so blessed to have found him.
0: All right, go dry your tears of joy.

If you were listening earlier, I was talking about little changes. Little changes you can make every day that add up over time. One of the best changes you can make is to adopt an attitude of gratitude. To wake up saying thank you, thank you, thank you, God. Thank you that I'm alive. Thank you for the air in my lungs. Thank you for the people that you've placed in my life. I am grateful for whatever helps my spirit, my soul to grow.

0: Hi, you've called Delilah. 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
1: She is the most wonderful woman I've ever met in my life, and I would love to be with her again for the rest of my life.
0: Wow, that sounds serious. What's her name?
1: Her name is Tammy.
0: How long have you cared about Tammy?
1: 24 years.
0: Okay, that is a long life.
1: Yes.
0: Where did you meet Tammy?
1: I was in the Army, and she was working on the post where I was stationed, and we got together, and we fell in love, and we are soulmates.
0: So are you married? Are you engaged? Are you dating? Is she with somebody else? What's the story?
1: To be engaged. She's going through a divorce, but we were together for 7 years before this.
0: So you were together, and then you, whose idea was it to split apart?
1: It was kind of a mutual thing, a sad thing. It was very sad, but we came back together, and it's an amazing thing.
0: And now you're back together, and you want to be with her forever.
1: Forever. For the rest of my life.

earlier I was talking about making small changes, little changes every day that over time add up and change your life. Walking changes your life. Did you know that? Did you know that walking for half an hour gives you more good stuff in your brain, endorphins in your brain, than things that you can take to do that chemically? Oh my gosh, walking is so good for you. It's so good for me. And I forget that. I forget that. And so now I am purposing in my heart every day to walk more, to go for walks around my farm, to go for walks with my kids, to go for walks in the woods, to go for walks. Just start walking more and see how much better your mood is. It's my mental health therapy. 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Something to think about. If you are walking right now and listening to this show, thank you. Thank you for letting me be a part of your sojourn, your walk. We'll be back. You're listening to Delilah.

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3: Delilah. 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You've called the Delilah Show. Who is on the phone line with me?
4: Hi, my name is Kathy.
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4: This is great. 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
4: Yes, I know you know.
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0: 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This is The Light at Night. I'm Delilah. Every night I come into the studio and I do my very best to help you put aside the negativity, the stress, the heartache of the day. And I come into the studio every night and try to help you set all that aside. The divisiveness, everybody trying to turn you against everybody else. And I'm like, no, no, no, nay, nay, we're gonna have a little kumbaya here. We're gonna talk about life and love and kids and dreams and proms and graduations and all the things that we share in common. We have much more in common with our neighbors, with our enemies, than we have to divide us. So tonight, let's focus on the good stuff, on the hopes and the dreams, the birthdays, the seniors who are graduating. Let's focus on all that goodness. Thank you for finding me. You're listening to Delilah.
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0: Hi, good evening. Welcome to the Delilah Show. Who is this?
19: Hi, this is Rich.
0: Hi, Rich. How are ya?
19: Real good.
0: Real good.
19: Now, that way.
0: Now, because you got hold of me, or now just because life has turned around and things
19: are... Well, my life's turned around, and I got a hold of you. It's been a long time to try to get a hold of you.
0: What more could you ask for in life?
19: That's true. Well, what more can I ask for? Actually, I'm getting it. I'm starting to date my ex-wife again, and I'm hoping we can get our family back together.
5: So how long have you been apart, Rich?
19: 4.5 years.
5: Wow. And what's her name?
19: Rhonda. We were married for 23 years. My stubbornness, we separated and divorced.
5: So you're trying to reconcile.
19: Yes, ma'am.
5: So what kind of things were you stubborn over, Rich?
19: Well, she wanted me to quit drinking, and I told her I was 21 and free, and I didn't have to quit, and that was it.
5: Well, that's not stubbornness. That's alcoholism.
19: The day she left me, I quit. That's how stupid I was.
5: You're a little bit hard-headed.
19: Yeah, real hard-headed. Not anymore, though.
5: Don't want anyone telling you what to do.
19: Right.
5: And then you went, whoa, what have I done?
19: You better believe it.
5: And it's taken 4 years to convince her that maybe you deserve another chance?
19: Yes. And like I said, in a lot of prayers, and I think the Lord finally answered my prayers.
5: What song can I play for you two tonight? Did you have one on your mind, or you want me to pick
19: not
5: one?
19: Really. I'd just like you to pick one for me.
5: All right.
19: I thank you.
5: You have a good night.

Welcome aboard New York City. You found the light at night. I'm Delilah. Settling in for a spring evening with you. It's been a long New York day for sure. Time for a cup of Bigelow tea. I've got mine right here. Whispering wildflowers brewing in my cup tonight. A moment for you. A moment in the quiet of the night. After the traffic rush and the never-ending games of red light, green light, stop and go. All along 57th Street from the east side to the west side, no end in sight. Slowly beginning to subside. It's time for you to just have a me moment with some Bigelow tea. Let's take another sip together, shall we? Perfect. We will be back, New York City. You're listening to Delilah with a hot cup of Bigelow tea here on New York's Light at Night.

0: Hi, good evening. Welcome to the Delilah Show. Who is this?
1: This is James.
0: Hi, James. Welcome aboard. What can I do for you tonight?
1: Well, I want you to play a song for a coworker of mine. She is very, very beautiful, and I have a lot of feelings for her. I can't tell her, but she knows. I know she knows. But I just want you to play a song to let her know that somebody that she knows thinks a lot of her, and I'm thinking about her, and I just wanted to know that I have a lot of feelings for her, and I just wanted to know that she means a lot to me.
0: So you're not like a boss or a supervisor. You're just coworkers.
1: Yeah, we're just coworkers. I've known her for a while, but I can't get into too deep like specifics, but she knows, and she's actually involved with somebody right now, so I don't want to say too much, but I do have feelings for her, and I think she knows that I do.
0: But you can't say or do anything because.
1: Yeah, that's exactly right. I can't, but I know she knows how I feel, and I kind of sense sometimes that maybe she might feel the same way. I'm just not 100% sure. But at a minimum, I just want her to know that somebody is thinking about her, and she means a lot to me. So
0: I will play a song, and I hope that your situations change. And if this is meant to be, it'll happen.
1: There you go. That's exactly the way I feel.
0: You have a great night. Thank you for calling.
1: Thank you. You too.

So what is going on tonight? What's going on for you? Are you driving home after Wednesday youth group or Wednesday services? Are you driving home after basketball practice? I guess basketball season's over now. At least it is for my kids. There's still dance practice and taekwondo and jujitsu and rally and everything else kids are doing. I'm glad you are doing this with me tonight, that you're spending time with me. I am here to help you relax, to help you unwind, to share insight and advice. We have a feature called Delilah's Dilemma. We've been doing it for 30, 40 years, where you write to me with a mess that you've got yourself in, and I try to help you figure out a way to dig your way out. You already really know what you need to do for the most part. I'm just there to kind of be your cheering squad as you dig your way out. We'll be back. You're listening to Delilah.

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6: Karen, welcome. What can I do for you?
7: I wanted to see if you could play a special song for me, Delilah. I've been going through a few little low sorts lately. I've got two teenage children that are going through adolescence, and they're just...
6: driving mom nuts.
7: Yes.
6: Breaking your heart. You don't understand how they went from such little angels a few years ago to such hard-headed monsters today.
7: I know, but I was them once. And yeah. I called my mom not too long ago and apologized to her for everything I did to her. And I told my kids they'd call me someday when they're older and apologize to me. But
6: right now, they are so far from that reality.
7: No, and my daughter just informed me today she's moving out. And so I'm just...
6: How old is she?
7: She's 19.
6: Oh, well, I moved out a lot younger than that, so...
7: I know. I know they love me.
6: Yeah, they do. But right now, they don't like you very much.
7: No, they don't.
6: And that's
7: they
6: okay.
7: Don't.
6: The best things we can give our children are our roots and wings.
7: Yeah.
6: And if you've given them a strong foundation of love, even though right now they're being hard heads, those roots are going to keep them close to your heart forever.
7: I know. A lot of people tell me that I'm a great mom and that I did things to my kids that no one ever would have done. I mean, left them with memories when they finally get past this adolescence that they will look back and go, oh my God. But right now,
6: we just have to live through it.
7: Yes.
6: Well, you'll make it through, and you'll come out on the other side, and so will they.
7: I know.
6: And I'll be here to rejoice with you when you get that phone call and your daughter goes, Mom, I'm so wicked sorry.
7: It just seems like it's so far away, but I know it's not.

no matter what folks say, no matter what other people say to you, listen to me. Listen to me carefully right now. Your words, your prayers, your thoughts and ideas can impact the world. If you are thinking negative thoughts, if you are doing the woe is me, I'm not talking about those of you that are in the path of the storm or those of you that have been hit by the storm or those of you who have lost a loved one or are battling cancer. I'm talking about you got up today and you put your shoes on and you had a miserable attitude and you went through the day with a lousy attitude and you complained to anybody that would listen. But when you have an attitude of gratitude, when you wake up with songs in your heart and prayers in your heart, and you're thinking of others who are less fortunate, and you are asking the Almighty to be with them and to bless them, those thoughts, those prayers truly do impact this world. But your light can shine brighter by the hour. The same is true in life. The darker the world gets, the brighter your light of love will shine. So keep shining. Keep burning brightly. We'll be back. You're listening to Delilah.

0: 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Good evening, New York City. You found Delilah. And it's time for our first Delilah Dilemma of the evening. The Tunnel to Towers Foundation is tonight's Delilah Dilemma sponsor. Born on America's darkest day of 9/11, the Tunnel to Towers Foundation has been helping America's heroes ever since. Heroes like New York City Fire Department Lieutenant Edward McDonough Jr. He was also a Marine Corps veteran and lifelong public servant. After 9/11, McDonough served at Ground Zero. He later lost his life to a related cancer, leaving behind his wife, Kimberly, and their five children. Tunnel to Towers honored his sacrifice by paying off the family's mortgage. 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Tonight's Delilah's Dilemma says, I am at a loss. I have been married for almost 13 years. I am a stay-at-home mom and have children with my husband. Over a year ago, I found him talking to another girl. He was going out to bars several nights a week rather than being home with me and his kids. We separated last summer to try to restart again with each other. When he moved back in, it was still stressful. I again found him talking to girls and sharing inappropriate pictures and asking them to meet him. He says they don't mean anything and it won't happen again, and nothing happened but chatting. But after the third time, I just don't know. I do love this man, but I don't know how much more I can take. The last girl he was involved with hit me hard. I thought we had moved on, only to get slapped in the face again. He's spending more time with our kids now, but we are complete strangers to each other. We never speak unless we're mad or talking about the kids, and he sleeps on the couch. I'm trying to get over the other girls, but I can't seem to. Can our marriage be saved, or have we just grown too far apart? I will have my Mother Delilah words for you coming up next.
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Tonight's Delilah's Dilemma is from a woman who is in a pretend marriage. She says, I've been married for almost 13 years. Then she goes on to describe that her husband keeps having internet relationships. Knucklehead, this is not a marriage. This might be a piece of paper. It might be a legal document you own, but this is not a marriage. A marriage are two people becoming one. A marriage is where two people care more about the needs of the other than about being selfish. What you are is you are somebody who is taking care of your husband's children. That is what he sees you as, the babysitter. So you're going to have to decide if you want to stay in that role or if you don't. You need to start valuing yourself, not fighting with him, because fighting is not going to change anything, not arguing, but putting your shoulders back, taking a deep breath and going, man, I am worth so much more than this. I'm strong. I'm beautiful. I'm competent. I'm capable. I am going to take care of myself and my children to the best of my ability. If this man wants to be married to you, he's got a whole lot of changing to do. He's going to have to go get counseling. He's going to have to realize that he is a sex addict. He's going to have to do a whole lot of changing, and you cannot make him do that. But you have got to stop playing this game and pretending that you are in a marriage, because that's not a marriage. That's the furthest thing in the world from a marriage. Okay? So, good luck. God bless you. And I'm going to play a song just for you.

0: Hi, good evening. You've called the Delilah Show. Who is this?
1: This is Chelsea.
0: Chelsea, welcome to the Delilah Show. What can I do for you tonight?
1: I'm on a YouTube play song for my best friend and my partner.
0: Who is your best friend?
1: Angel.
0: Is that Angel giggling in the background?
1: No, I'm in a completely different room.
0: And what song would you like to hear tonight?
1: You pick a song. This person's been through a lot and had lost a lot of family members, and I'm really the only person that this person has, and she's opened my eyes and she's helped me with a lot, and I probably wouldn't be here if it wasn't for her, because I thought about giving up and all that until I met her. So
0: a song of hope.
1: Yes.
0: All right. Let me see what I can do for
1: That'd
0: you, too.
1: That'd be perfect.
0: Thank you for calling.
1: Thank
0: you. Have
1: you.
0: A great night. I'm glad that you got somebody in your corner that believes in you.
1: Yes, she does. I've become a way more better of a person since I've met her.
0: Oh, I suspect you were a pretty good person beforehand. You sound like you have a very sincere heart.
1: Thank you.
0: Good night.
1: Good night.

Every night, I tell you, I do my best to put you into a better frame of mind. 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So don't be afraid to be true to yourself, because you are beautiful inside and out. You're listening to Delilah.

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1: Come home to
0: Delilah. Hi, Terry.
2: Hi, how are you?
0: I'm wonderful. Thanks for calling.
2: It's
0: what can
2: so good
0: I do
2: to
0: for
2: talk
0: you?
2: To you.
0: Thank you.
2: You're welcome.
0: Who are you thinking of?
2: I'm thinking of Francis. Francis is, well, we were engaged a couple of months ago. We met, it was kind of a very fast engagement, but it was perfect. However, something happened where, stupid things you do as a teenager come back to haunt you. And so now we have parted gone our separate ways, and we're both kind of working on things from our past. So I haven't talked to him in almost 3 months. But I wanted to let him know.
0: So
2: that
0: what come back? What came back and bit you on the bum?
2: Well, you know when you do stupid stuff when you're a kid and you have stupid relationships and you're not 100% honest about them, and then they come back and people get hurt and you just.
0: So are you back in an old relationship?
2: No, thankfully not. It's just that you have to make things right with the person before you can expect them to trust you again, you know.
0: So who was not completely honest?
2: Well, me at first, and now it seems like both of us might have not been, so.
0: Just you failed to mention that you had dated other people?
2: Well, that and then some, so.
0: Did you fail to disclose, like, intimate details of your past?
2: Something like that.
0: Because you know what? It's nobody's business, as far as I'm concerned.
2: Well, if you're supposed to have an open and honest relationship with people, though, you really need to tell them what they're asking you to tell them, you know, or...
0: Well,
2: or
0: to a certain extent. I mean, for health's sake and other reasons, there are certain things you need to be very clear about.
2: Right.
0: But as far as sharing intimate details of your past, I just don't think that's healthy for a relationship.
2: No, I guess the bottom line is, it's just that when you're trying to be open and honest with people, and then somebody feels like you're hiding something, then that can
0: Were you hiding something, or were you just not divulging stuff that you thought had no business being, you know, brought up?
2: Well, a little of both.
0: Oh, okay.
2: So it was definitely well-founded. But I still love him, and I believe that he still loves me.
0: So you're hoping that in the future you can rebuild this thing?
2: I'm hoping, because I really think that it's definitely worth fighting for, and I think that he thinks that, too.

0: Hi, good evening. You've called the Delilah Show. Who's this?
1: Hi, Delilah. My name is Michael. I've had foster parents since I was 6 months old. I'm 28 now. And I wanted them to know how much I love them for taking me in like if I was their own kid. They pretty much raised me as their own son.
0: Were you in the foster care system, moved around a lot, or did God place you with a family that became your own?
1: No, I was in the foster care system. I went to two families, and they were my second family, and that's where I ended up staying was with them.
0: And what are their names?
1: Buck and Lee.
0: Buck and Lee. And they're still alive today?
1: Oh, yes, they are. I live with them. They take care of my son right now while I'm on the road driving truck. I drive tow truck, so they watch my kid.
0: Are you a single dad?
1: I am.
0: They're not just your parents, they're his grandparents.
1: Yes.
0: Good for them. You're a very blessed young man.
1: I am. If it wasn't for them, I probably wouldn't be in the situation I'm in today.
0: I will play a great song for them, Michael. Thank you for loving them.
1: Thank you.
0: All right. Good night.
1: All right. Bye-bye.

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Good evening, New York City. You found the light at night. Hi, I'm Delilah, helping you to slow down and enjoy your spring night. Summer right around the corner. Frozen custard and ice cream and trips to the lake. Barbecues and picnics. Road trips and camping trips and leaving the country trips. Catching up with old friends and class reunions. I lost my brother many years ago. He was only 26. And his 50th class reunion is coming up this summer. How crazy is that? Tempted to go just to see all of his classmates and friends. He had such a great class. Have you got a class reunion coming up this summer? Are you going to go see old friends and relive old times and laugh about the silly things you did and that you're so glad, so very glad they didn't have cell phones back then? Oh, am I glad we didn't have cell phones or recording devices back in the 70s. Thank you for sharing this night with me as I do my best to smooth off the rough edges of your night. You're listening to Delilah.

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17: Robert, this is Delilah. How can I help you?
18: I was calling because I have recently moved, and that put me 700 miles away from the woman of my dreams. Unfortunately, I've never told her this. I'm trying to figure out how to do it.
17: You've never told her that she's the woman of your dreams?
18: No.
17: What's her name?
18: Wendy.
17: So, were you dating Wendy or just friends with Wendy?
18: Just friends for 9 years.
17: For 9 years, and all that time, you were in love with her, and you had an opportunity a million times probably to tell her that, but you were too shy, and now you're 700 miles away.
18: That's right.
17: What were you thinking?
18: I don't know.
17: You knucklehead.
18: I know it.
17: Oh, my. Do you think that she might have feelings for you?
18: I hope so. I don't know.
17: Has she demonstrated, you know? Has she invited you over to her house? Has she cooked you food? Has she brought you cakes? Has she worn red around you?
18: Oh, yeah. Plenty of times. We actually went on a vacation together last year.
17: Robert! What's wrong with you?
18: I don't know.
17: You were on vacation with this beautiful woman that you're in love with and you didn't take her in your arms and say, sweetheart, would you spend forever with me?
18: No, I didn't. I didn't have the guts to do it.
17: Robert, you need to go to the Delilah School of Flirting. You need Delilah to show you how to be bold.
18: Oh, that would be probably a good thing.
17: That would be a very good thing. How old are you, honey?
18: 24.
17: Well, you're still young.
18: Yeah.
17: There's still time. It's not like you're, 84.
18: No,
17: how about
18: yet.
17: This? How about I play a song letting Wendy know that she's in your dreams, and you pick up the phone and call her? Can we do that?
18: We can do that.
17: Okay. You be bold. I'll find the song.
18: Okay.

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1: It's New York's 106.7 Light FM. This is The Light at Night. I'm Delilah. When you are complaining, when you are arguing, when you are fussing at your kids or your spouse or your neighbor or the teacher, when you are frustrated and you got to give them a piece of your mind, is it really? Is it fixing the problem? Is it solving the problem? Is it making life better? Or are you just dysregulated and venting? When you are not feeling balanced, when you're not feeling peace, at least when I'm not feeling peace and I open my mouth, it's not good. It's not good. My mouth gets going before my brain kicks in or before my heart kicks in. Ask yourself next time you think it's important to argue or make a declarative statement to somebody, ask yourself, is this really going to make things better? Or is this just me venting and dumping my toxic emotions on someone else? Something to think about as we slip through this Wednesday night together. You're listening to Delilah.
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0: welcome to the Delilah Show. Who's this?
1: Hi, Delilah. It's Mark.
0: Mark, what can I do for you?
1: Well, I wanted to tell you about the most incredible lady, my wife, Corina. We've been married for 9 years. She's an incredible lady. Recently, because of a job change, we've gone through a relocation, and she's just always been there for us.
0: If you had to pick one quality that Corina has, just one, Mark, out of all the millions that you just cherish the most, what do you think it would be?
1: She's just very unselfish, very giving.
0: What a wonderful attribute.
1: On top of all the other motherly duties and, you know, ballet lessons and taking kids to swimming class, she helps out at my daughter's school, and she teaches Sunday school.
0: So she's like Mom of the Year.
1: Yeah, she really is.
0: Woman of the Year.
1: She handled all the details of, selling the house and everything else until we got back together.
0: Let me find a song for you.

0: Aaron, thanks for calling. I hear you are a happy camper tonight.
1: Absolutely.
0: Tell me what you want to brag about, or who you want to brag about, I should say.
1: My husband. We have been married for, it'll be a year in July. I'm just a very lucky lady. We've been together 6.5 years. We've never had a fight. We disagree about stuff, but never had a fight. I mean, he is my true companion. I am a very lucky lady. I hear stories at work all the time about girls that their boyfriends and husbands are, you know, having fighting and all the rest of it, and just makes me really appreciate him. I just wanted to let you know about that. I hear, you know.
0: So he has a tender heart. He's not abusive. He's not angry. He's not forceful.
1: Absolutely not. He is, I mean, he treats me like a queen. You know, I'm it's just amazing to me. I'm so lucky.

Is your heart aching tonight because somebody has betrayed you? Somebody has cheated? Do you wish that there was some way to take away that pain of betrayal? Take away the images in your mind? Take away the heartache? If you are feeling broken tonight because somebody betrayed you, I am so sorry, and I hope the stories help. And if you are on the other side of that betrayal, you're the one who's made the mistakes, made the bad choices, as I have in the past, I hope that you're able to make amends and move forward and have peace in your life again. Just something to think about. You're listening to Delilah.

0: 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Good evening, New York City. You found Delilah. And now it is time for our second Delilah Dilemma feature of the evening, our late night dilemma. 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Tonight's Delilah's Dilemma is from a beautiful girl named Krista who says, I need some advice on what to do. My heart is torn in two. My first love has been popping in and out of my life for the past 9 years. We talk for a few days, and then he disappears. Again and again. It just keeps breaking my heart all over again. I have loved him for so long, my feelings have not changed. I still deeply love him, and I dream of him incessantly. I'm not sure how much more of this I can take. Everybody I talk to gives a biased opinion. My mind says to never speak to him again. But my heart says, fight. Fight for this and don't let him go. Please, I am torn in two, and I know you give solid, unbiased advice. Please shed some light where everything I feel is darkness. I will be forever grateful. Love your show and listen every night. Your voice is soothing. Thanks from Krista. Krista, I will bring a great big old spotlight into the studio and shine it right into the darkness that is confusing your soul. I'll have my words for you coming up next.
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Tonight's Delilah's Dilemma is from Krista, who has been in an on-again, off-again situation with a guy for 9 years. She says, we talk for a few days and then he disappears again. She goes on to say, I don't want to let him go. She says, my heart says fight for this and don't let him go. So Krista, what in the world are you fighting for? Something has to be real. It has to exist in order for us to fight for it. In other words, you can fight for a relationship if it's being torn apart by, say, cancer, illness, by financial struggles, by addictions, by someone outside coming into the relationship and trying to lie or destroy it. But a relationship must first exist in order for you to fight for it. This thing that you're in, this is not a relationship. If he comes into your life, he knows that you love him, he knows that you care about him, then he is not in a relationship with you, he is in a usership with you. He comes into your life, you allow him to use you up, and once he's satisfied, he disappears again. And your heart gets broken again. Krista, you deserve to be loved by someone who is committed to you completely. Not somebody who pops in, talks to you, hooks up with you, gets you all excited, and then disappears. Do not settle for less than true love and commitment. Stop trying to convince yourself that this guy loves you. If he truly loved you, he would respect you. He would never, ever in a million years want to hurt you. He would be there to fight for you, to protect you, and to provide for you 100% of the time. But this guy doesn't. So I will say this one time, and I want you to listen carefully, Krista. Do not make someone a priority in your life when to them you are only an option.

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Good evening, New York City. You found Delilah. You know, they say everybody is good at something. Everybody has a gift. What is your gift? Have you ever really thought about it? What do you excel at? Maybe you don't even know. Maybe you need to really dig deep and say, you know, I'm not good at singing. I can't sing a note. Maybe your gift is hospitality. That is such a gift. Maybe your gift is giving gifts. Some people are champion. My girlfriend, Joni, best gift giver in the world. No, my godson, Ryan, best gift giver in the world. They really think about each person that they're going to give a gift to, and they find the most unique and special little gifts. So much thought and love goes into it. And with Joni, a lot of tissue paper. Lots of tissue paper in the gift bag. What do you excel at? Whatever it is, use that to make the world a better place. And you will find so much happiness. Something to think about. You're listening to Delilah.

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25: I'm good. How are you?
26: I have been listening to you and chasing you over the radio waves since 1984.
25: So you've followed me all the places I got fired? Boy, that is a pathetic history. You know that?
26: You know, I used to listen to you. You used to, your radio show used to put me to sleep during school nights and stuff. I'd stay up and listen to the radio all until I fell asleep or until you went off the air.
25: Till I played "Close Your Eyes" by Edward Bear and slipped off into the darkness.
26: Yep.
25: And then I got fired, and then I got fired, and then I got fired, and then I got fired and fired and fired and fired, but now I'm not fired.
26: Well, when they get rid of you, that's a bad thing, because you have done so much for so many people throughout the years.
25: You know, that's what I tell them every time they go to fire me. I said, you can't fire me. And they do it anyway. Well, now that we're here back together, what can I play for you, sweetie?
26: I want to dedicate a song to you for all the good things that you have done in so many people's lives and for long-time friendship.
25: And which one do I need to hear tonight?
26: Your choice, Delilah.
25: All right, I'll pick a good one, Pat. Thank you for calling. Thanks for following me around.
26: Hey, and I'll keep doing it till you don't play no more.
25: Well, so long as God has breath in my lungs, I'm going to find a microphone. You can bet on that.
26: You betcha.
25: You have a good night.
26: You too. Thanks, Delilah.

You know, I do a lot of public speaking, and whenever I give a speech, somebody always asks at the end during the Q&A, what's the most memorable call you've ever received? And really, truly, there are so many. It would be impossible to choose one. But we receive ridiculously funny calls all the time. Most of them don't get aired. But we love to hear your funny stories. We love to take your funny calls. We love your excited calls, your anniversaries, and the I'm getting marrieds, and the I just found out I was pregnant, and all the joyful calls. We're also here to help you when the sad calls happen, when the tragedies of life occur. Whatever it is you're going through, we would love to hear from you. You're listening to Delilah.

0: Welcome aboard. You've called Delilah on New York's Light at Night. Who is this?
1: Grace.
2: Grace, what can I do for you?
1: I had a boyfriend for the past 3 years. We're both middle age, and I lived with him for 2 years, and now he decided, you know, he's renovating his house, and I don't live with him, and little by little, I feel like I've been, you know, pushed farther and farther. I mean, he'll say I'm his girlfriend, but I don't understand what kind of girlfriend that is. If we don't see each other, we don't spend time together. We used to travel. We did everything. We were, like, joined at the hip.
2: No, you're in a relationship with somebody who doesn't want to be in a relationship.
1: But I fell in love with him. What do
2: I do? That's not the point. You love him. You want a relationship. He doesn't want the same thing, and he's shown that by his actions loud and clear.

0: why does he say he loves me?
1: I'm sure he does love you. But loving somebody and wanting to be connected to them and wanting to be invested in them and wanting to be emotionally available are two different things.
0: It just hurts so much.
1: It hurts very, very much because you love him, and what your heart's desire is to be one with him and to be a couple and to be a team and to have the sort of intimacy you once experienced. Even though you love him with all your heart, you deserve to be involved with somebody who wants to be connected to you and who goes out of his way to show you every day that you are the most important person in his world. And he's not doing that, is he?
0: No.
1: And you can spend the rest of your life trying to figure him out and trying to figure out the whys, and you'll just drive yourself nuts. So you need to let go of the hopes and the dreams and the what you wish still was and accept the what is. You know, you might encourage him to go to a doctor. He might be suffering depression. There might be a reason that he has changed, his personality has changed. And that might be the root of it. He might have medical issues like diabetes or something that is causing a change in his moods.
0: He takes pain medicine for an injury, so that can have something to do with it. But
1: there's medical reasons or physical reasons that people go through changes.
0: Right.
1: Let me find a song for you.

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3: David, this is Delilah. What can I do for you?
4: Hi, Delilah. Basically, I was engaged to this woman 24 years ago. We were too young, and we just sort of drifted apart. We never broke it off. And about a year ago, I got an email from her. She looked me up on the internet and found me just to see what I was doing. And we started emailing, and soon enough, we were phoning 3 times a day. And last October, we got together again physically, and we've discovered that we are each other's love of our lives.
3: So what you say you never broke up. You just forgot to call her and say, by the by, I'm dumping you for 24 years?
4: I forgot. Just that I didn't know what to do. I was too young.
3: And no time during that, you know, next 6 months, year after, you just wandered off into the darkness. You never thought, gosh, I should really call this girl and let her know that I dumped her.
4: I did, actually. And then it turns out by that time she was engaged to somebody else.
3: Ah, so she forgot to dump you.
4: No. It was a mutual thing. And then in the meantime, we both got married to other people. And
3: now you're back together.
4: And now we found each other again.
3: And what's her name?
4: Larissa.
3: So now if you get upset with Larissa again, are you going to let her know? Are you going to sit down and have a conversation about it?
4: Oh, Delilah.

0: never seen such communication between two people as we have between ourselves.
1: Really?
0: She'll be walking past the telephone, and I will be calling her, and she'll have it in her hand, and it rings.
1: So does that let you know that maybe you were meant to be together?
0: Oh, yes. Oh, no question about it. I wish we could teach the world about this, but, you know.
1: Do you just feel like you have this magical secret that nobody else could possibly understand?
0: It's just something we have. It's just beautiful and wonderful. And
1: Did you feel like this before with your wife?
0: No, never. I've never felt like this with anybody.
1: Well, let me see if I can't find a song that adequately sums up everything that you're feeling.
0: That would be wonderful.

I want to give a shout out and say hello to all the wonderful people who have been reaching out to me on social media, on Instagram, on Facebook, and on TikTok. I'm not on the other platforms because this is way too much energy for me to handle, just trying to keep up. And I can't keep up. I can't answer everybody. I try so hard, but I'm trying to keep up. Jessica said, I grew up on Delilah and I've never seen her face, but this is kind of what I pictured her to look like. Delilah loves someone tonight. Thank you, Jessica. Thank you for finding me. Lance said, me as a teenager driving home from work at night and listening to Delilah on the radio. So if you have recently found me on social media and you've come back home to the radio, welcome home. Welcome home. I'll be back with your requests and dedications coming up. You're listening to Delilah.

0: Jeff, thank you for your patience. What can I do for you?
1: I would like to have a dedication made, please.
0: That's why I'm here.
1: I'd like to dedicate a song to my best friend, Kelly.
0: Okay, what do you want to tell Kelly?
1: Well, her and I are best friends, but in the same like aspect of it, I want us to be more than just friends. And lately, we've been talking about maybe getting back together and everything like that, but her and I said that if we do, we have a feeling it's going to be like one of those, like the final time that either one of us is going to have a boyfriend or girlfriend, because we both see one another like as like our husband and wife material type thing.
0: So why would you date anyone else then if you know this is who you're meant to be with?
1: I don't know. She's the only one, honestly, that I actually want to date. And I've known that, like, I've known her for 2 years, and from the day I met her, I knew that I didn't want to date anybody else.
0: Does she want to date other people?
1: Not that I know of, no.
0: So this, you want a song of Let's Get Back Together, Baby, and So I Can Kiss You?
1: Yes.
0: Forever.
1: Basically.
0: so I Can Kiss You Forever?
1: Yes.
0: Okay. I'll help you out there.
1: Okay.
0: Good luck.
1: Thank you very much.

We got a letter from Ellie who says, about a year ago, I found myself feeling completely alone. I was new to this area. I had just started a new job and was getting ready to move into a new apartment. Everything I owned was in a couple dozen boxes at a self-storage unit 50 miles away. I had no furniture at that time, not even a bed. The week before I was to move, a friend of mine told me there was someone he wanted me to meet. Reluctantly, I went out with him one night to meet his friend. He introduced us and we liked each other immediately. We sat and talked for a couple of hours and this new friend volunteered to help me move. I didn't see or talk to my new friend until the day I was to move. I drove down to the self-storage unit and found this man waiting for me with his truck ready to pitch in and help. A year has gone by now. I know now that I didn't just meet a new friend. I met an angel. In the last year, this man has become so much more than a friend. He's my best friend. He helped me furnish my apartment. He's taught me to laugh through the worst of life. He's the most kind, gentle, thoughtful person I've ever known. My friend has a hereditary neurological disorder that's progressive, degenerative, and incurable. I know that in the future, he won't be the same person, and eventually I know I will lose him. But he never complains. He doesn't dwell on his condition. Instead, he's the most positive, optimistic person who looks at each day as a new opportunity to be fully alive. I've learned so much from him about life, about love, about how to be happy again. I wanted to dedicate a song to thank him for all the wonderful gifts he's given me, and most of all, to thank him for himself. His name is Phil. Mine is Ellie. Thank you so much.

smoothing off the tattered edges of your day and helping you get ready for the day ahead. If you had a long day today and you're feeling a little worn out, a little used up, well, hopefully the songs and the stories you heard help to fill your heart and give you some direction. Have a great day tomorrow. Do me a favor. Take some time out of your busy schedule to slow down and love someone. Good night, New York.

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By the way, hanging with us after the sun comes up, you're going to have four chances to win $1,000 today with Light FM's Workday Payday.

not know about this song just a couple of hours ago before I came into the station. It's Light FM. I'm Victor Sosa. Rufus and Chaka Khan were actually on the fence as to whether or not to include this song on the album, it appears, because it's such a departure from their usual sound. And when they found out that Quincy Jones was willing to take the song and put it on Michael Jackson's Thriller album if they didn't use it, they decided to keep it.

0: There are a lot of things that seem like a good idea at the time turn out to be anything but. It's 106.7 Light FM, New York's variety station. I'm Victor Sosa. Never a bad idea to be rocking with the best variety in the city. But what won't you do again, Tony?
1: I'll never, ever go on another blind date as long as I live. I'm just better off being single. It never turns out good. The person that they set you up with never looks as good as they claim they would.

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0: We all have some things that seem like a good idea until we jump headfirst into it and realize, well, that was a mistake. It's Light FM. I'm Victor Sosa. What's one of those things for you, Tina?
1: Taking an edible that was way too strong before the beach. Never again. I ended up on a whole other planet. I learned my lesson. That will never happen again.
0: What I really want to know is, did you fall asleep on the beach and get sun

0: 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What happened, Lorraine?
1: My I'll never do that again story is that I will never drive on an empty tank again. I had to walk 5 miles to get gas. It was horrible.

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We're pushing each other to make it through another late night in the city. 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I'm Victor Sosa, holding up my end of the bargain by bringing you the best variety in the city.

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0: Well, it was a pretty good night for the Knicks, and they didn't even play. It's 106.7 Light FM, New York's variety station. They just get to sit back and watch Cleveland and Detroit slug it out, trying to figure out who's going to earn the right to face the Knicks in the Eastern Conference Finals. Cleveland, a hard-fought overtime win against Detroit last night. They now lead the series 3-2. Knicks now secretly pulling for Detroit to fight back and tie the series at 3 in a couple of days. That way we can get a 7-game series in the Knicks and get as much rest as possible. No rest for the Yanks last night, but they looked like they could have used the day off. They got shut out by Baltimore 7-0. Happier story at Citi Field. Mets went to extra innings against Detroit and walked them off with a 3-2.
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0: With the price of everything going up, up, up, we finally found something where the price is going down. It's 106.7 Light FM, New York's variety station. The prices to get to the World Cup games at MetLife Stadium actually have been tumbling the last few days. Note, I did not say tickets to the games themselves. I'm talking about travel. Governor Hochul just announced that they're reducing the price of New York shuttle bus service for fans traveling to matches at MetLife Stadium this summer from $80 round trip to $20 round trip. That is certainly a welcome reduction, especially since it's still costing way too much if you're trying to take New Jersey Transit to and from MetLife Stadium for the World Cup this summer. There was an uproar a few weeks ago when it was announced that the price from New Jersey Transit was going to be $150 round trip. Believe it or not, they've actually reduced the price not once, but twice since then. Initially lowered it to $105 and again to $98 on...
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0: The best variety in the city, 106.7 Light FM. I'm Victor Sosa. Okay, TV fans, big season finales tonight. You know what that means. Olivia Benson may be suspended, but that is not going to stop her from being in tonight's season finale for Law & Order SVU. As far as the OG series, they have their season finale tonight as well, and the cast made an interesting declaration ahead of tonight's finale, said that tonight's episode is going to feature something they have never, ever done.
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5: Okay, coming up on 6 o'clock, just a few seconds away from it, on a Thursday, Cubby and Christine and Kristen signing on the air. Christine, good morning. You have all the news.
15: Good morning, Cubby. Yes, and as I mentioned, GW Bridge yesterday was definitely a trouble spot. The lower level had been closed for quite some time. There was debris that was falling, and somebody was actually injured. This was underneath the apartments. We're okay today. Talks are set to resume this morning between the MTA and five unions for Long Island Railroad, hoping we don't see a strike for Long Island Railroad as of Saturday. President Trump looks eager to do business with China following a meeting with the Chinese leader. Trump shaking hands with the Chinese president outside the state building, later saying he was a great friend and leader. And FIFA World Cup, for the first time ever, will have a halftime show. That's going to be July 19th at MetLife Stadium, and it will feature Madonna, Shakira, and BTS.
5: Oh my gosh.
15: I know.
5: That's huge.
15: That is mega huge. That is Global Citizen produced, Chris Martin curating. Just put this all together and made the announcement for us.
5: It's going to be insane around here. Like, exciting, but insane.
15: Yeah.
5: You know?
15: Yes. Yeah. In sports, baseball, Yankees lost to the Orioles 7-0. Mets beat the Tigers 3-2. And if you have a tough decision to make and just can't make up your mind, and maybe I'm doing this story just for me, trust your gut and choose. The longer you mull over a decision, the more likely you are to choose the wrong option.
5: So are we thinking paint colors here for the house?
15: You're still, this is going on still debating? 2 months now? Yeah.
5: Do you have a deadline? Or CertaPro is cool, though. They're like, take your time.
15: They're so wonderful.
5: But you want to get the job going, don't
15: CertaPro
5: you?
15: CertaPro keeps saying, we're ready when you are. We're here.
5: Do you have it down to three colors at least?
15: No.
5: No?
15: I think I do, and then I get more colors. So,
5: all right. Well, You got some time. No pressure.
15: Oh, thanks.
5: 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Here we go. Like a smile.

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1: Rachel Platten and Fight Song, Light FM, Cubby, Christine, producer Kristen on this Thursday, but I'm not going to lie, I don't want to make you jealous. It feels like Friday for me.
2: Okay.
1: I'm off tomorrow, sorry.
2: Yes, I know. Right.
1: But you're in good hands with Jack.
2: Yes, we understand.
1: I'm hitting the road. We're going to Virginia Beach, Virginia after the show today, me and the family.
2: Mm-hmm.
1: We're going to go see Grandpa.
2: Oh, good.
1: And Aunt Jenny and Uncle Rob.
2: Nice.
1: And we figured we'd do it this weekend because next weekend, Memorial Day weekend.
2: Right.
1: Craziness, traffic, blah, blah, blah. So we're going to take a 3-day weekend.
2: Good plan.
1: So we're doing that. Hey, I have a question for you, Christine.
2: Mm-hmm.
1: Driving home yesterday on the turnpike, and let me know if this is frowned upon, but I randomly joined a funeral procession on the turnpike.
2: Wait, you what?
1: Am I going to hell?
2: Hang on. So, like, I've, like, accidentally gotten in the middle of one, and then I get out.
1: You realize
2: right?
1: You're in it? You're like,
2: oh, yeah,
1: my
2: you're
1: gosh.
2: Like, oh, no, I'm sorry. And then you get out of that lane.
1: Right.
2: You didn't accidentally do that?
1: I purposely did it, and here's why.
2: Purposely. Okay.
1: I've seen many funeral processions on the turnpike, and they're normally on the right lane, the slow lane.
2: Yeah.
1: Well, yesterday on the turnpike, right by Newark Airport, I'm in the middle lane, and I'm going 57. And it's by this at this point, it's 65.
2: It's not fast enough for
1: you. It's not fast enough for me. It was moving slow. So on the left, flying by me, are all these cars. And it took me 3 or 4 cars to realize, oh, they have their hazards on. And then I look ahead, I'm like, oh, there's a hearse. And so, and they're going like 75, 80. So the far left lane is flying. I'm like, I got to get over there.
2: Uh-oh.
1: But it's a funeral procession.
2: Yeah.
1: You know what I'll do? I'll wait for the last car. I don't want to get in the middle of it. I want to, like, you know, cut somebody off.
2: Mm-hmm.
1: I'll wait for the last car. So wait for the last car with the hazards blinking. So I went to the left lane. I sped up, turned my hazards on.
2: Oh.
1: I joined the procession.
2: Oh, you put your hazards on like you were one of
1: them? Like I was one of them, but only.
2: Oh.
1: Only for like 30 seconds. Once I got past the slow traffic, I went back to the middle lane and turned my hazards off.
2: How long, Cubby?
1: And I did pay my respects to whoever has passed. I don't know if it was a guy or a girl, but I thought to myself, God, take care of this whole journey. And the people that had their hazards on, and God bless them.
2: So that made it okay?
1: Well, I did feel a little guilty, but

0: Don't quit. 106.7 Light FM, Cubby and Christine. And that was kind of the motto yesterday, right?
1: Oh, yes.
0: We had a great conversation with Jake Steinfeld. You might remember him. Body by Jake.
1: Yes, of course.
0: Doing those workouts on TV back in the 80s. And he had his own TV network called Fit TV. And now he has his own channel here with iHeartRadio.
1: He does, yes. And it's all inspirational and uplifting. And he's very inspirational and uplifting to be around, isn't he?
0: He really is.
1: Yeah.
0: And we talked to him for like 40 minutes yesterday. And I want to play you a piece of the conversation because, for the most part, this local guy from Brooklyn has had a great life. But he did have a tragedy. It all happened, was it last year, the Palisades fires?
1: He lost his home in the Palisades fire. But yeah, his rise to stardom from Brooklyn to being, you know, the workout man to the stars is incredible. And he doesn't take any of it for granted.
0: Right.
1: But he always had a poem that inspired him that he had gotten as a gift when he was in high school and feeling down from a classmate. And it was framed and it was called Don't Quit.
0: And this is a piece of that conversation from yesterday when we got kind of deep. But the whole conversation will be up on the iHeartRadio app if you search Cubby and Christine. But here's Jake Steinfeld.
2: A year and a half ago, we had an amazing loss.
1: It was so sad.
2: Yeah.
1: That, you know, I mean, that was breaking our hearts, all of us.
2: Yeah.
1: To see you going through this, you lived it.
2: Yeah, it was it was incredibly surreal because I was at the house that morning on January 7th.
1: This is Pacific Palisades.
2: Yeah, so we live in the Palisades. Mm-hmm. And, you know, we've been supposedly evacuated a couple of times before over the years. We've been living in this house for 31 years, okay? All four kids grew up in this house. And Morgan had flown in from London because Tracy's birthday is on January 10th. She came in on the 5th and wanted to hang out and surprise Tracy for her birthday, right? So the girls were going to, they went out that morning and I was going to stay at the house. I was working. I had a couple of meetings. People were coming to sit with me. And it was no different than any other day. And then it became very different.
1: Yeah.
2: And I'll just say this, you know, at around 5:15 p.m., the winds completely changed. And Tracy and Morgan were out. And I called them and I said, get home. And it came incredibly fast. Now, you kept mentioning, Cubby, don't quit, right? I trademarked the words don't quit in 1981. I was given a poem called Don't Quit when I was cut from my eighth grade basketball team. True story. I was just starting to work out. I was feeling a little more confident. I decided I was going to go out for the eighth grade basketball team because my mom said, you know, darling, you're a great basketball player. I wasn't all that great. And I remember getting cut. And that was a pretty devastating feeling. It was the first time I kind of stepped out on my own. And, you know, you go to the gym wall and you're looking for your name and it's not there. And this kid I knew said, I've got something for you, Jake. And she gave me a poem. The poem was called Don't Quit. And that poem ended up becoming like a Bible verse to me. And since that moment, at 14 years old, I used to keep it on my desk. And I remember when I was evacuating, when I was running around grabbing things. I went down to my office, top left side of my desk, if you can visualize it, right? I went to grab the poem and I was going to put it in my duffel bag. And I stopped and out loud I said, I can't do this. If I take this poem, I quit on the house. I said, I'll be back tomorrow morning to read it. And obviously it didn't work out that way. Listen. Thankfully, no one died, right? You know, at the end of the day, that's the most important thing. Like you said, life and pets and things of that nature. But when you stand in front of what was your home of 31 years and it's not there, that this massive loss of, I mean, we lost everything. I mean, yeah, I'm blessed. It's not about money, but all the things, my kids, all the stuff, all the memorabilia, all the little handprints, the report cards and all those things gone, right?
1: Yeah.
2: Look, you have two choices in situations like that. You can roll up in a ball and die, or you get up and you persevere. And that's what we did.
0: what can people expect when they tune in to Body by Jake Radio?
2: Well, here's...
0: Like, you mentioned some of the decades of music. Are you picking the music? Are you talking?
2: I'm talking, you know, but my talk is in 30-second increments. We do a lot of different things. So a lot of these nuggets of mental health tips, wellness tips, motivational, you know, a motivational minute. Every top of every hour, we give you a motivational minute. We do a thing, remember Casey Kasem? Used to read the letter, right, from, hey, from Darla.
0: It is long distance. Yeah.
2: So we tested something and put it out to people who Body by, you know, people know Body by Jake. And I said, if you're going through an adversity, tell me about it and how'd you overcome it?
1: Mm.
2: And we've been inundated by these
0: emails,
2: by these emails and letters. And so I read one every hour. And it's incredibly motivating and inspiring. And listen, I do this like you guys do. I don't know how you visualize when you talk to your audience, but as I've always done, whether it's television or doing this now on the radio, I visualize I'm talking to you, Christine, you know,
1: yeah,
2: where it's just you and me.
1: Of course, yeah.
2: And it's that one person at home.
1: Mm-hmm.
2: And there's, first of all, millions of Zoomies out there who, you know, all they do is Zoom from home and they're by themselves. And they need some inspiration. Mm-hmm. I need a little pickup. A lot of people have a hard time falling asleep at night. Mm-hmm. And we want to be there to help you do that. And it's a place. It's safe. It's easy. It's nice. And the music is always great. And the vibe is cool. And it's free, man.
0: Free, baby.
1: Yeah.
2: Body by Jake Radio, man. And then you search Body by Jake Radio and do a preset, and you're locked and loaded.
0: And we're back live here. Our conversation yesterday with Jake Steinfeld, by the way, the uncle of Haley Steinfeld.
1: Mm-hmm.
0: And the whole interview is up on the iHeartRadio app. We talked to him for, what, 31 minutes, I think?
1: Yeah. I mean, we had so many questions. There's so many cool people he's worked with too, and as you mentioned, his niece is Haley, and she's in Oscar-winning movies. Just had a baby. He's got like
0: so much
1: stuff going on. Yeah.
0: Anyway, we hope you keep listening to Light FM. But if you want to check out his channel, we highly recommend it. It's Body by Jake Radio. It's free on the iHeart.
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0: if you've been playing the same lottery numbers for years and nothing has happened, stick with it.
1: Mm-hmm.
0: Light FM, Cubby and Christine. Mm-hmm. Here's a story about, I don't know, persistence, I guess?
1: Yeah, this player in Michigan, a lottery player, won $1 million, Cubby. His name is Steven Hewson. He has played the same numbers for 30 years. These numbers were predicted by the Zoltar machine, you know, the movie Big?
0: Yes.
1: Like one of those. It picked out the numbers for him 30 years ago in Las Vegas, and he has played them ever since. And on April 22nd, he won the Powerball drawing for $1 million.
0: This is what it sounds like in the arcade. Zoltar.
2: I am Zoltar, the great gypsy, and I can see your fortune. Come see it too, no?
0: I have to admit, it's sometimes kind of creepy, depending on what Zoltar you get, because they all look a little different,
1: yeah,
0: depending on what arcade you go to.
1: Are there any around? I miss them.
0: That's a great question, because I do think of that scene from Big all the time, which is...
1: I thought there was one at, like, Rye Playland or something. I'm trying to remember the last time I've seen one.
0: Give us a text, 44363. We're in search of a Zoltar.
1: Yeah,
0: but anyway, 30 years later, the guy finally... wins. That's great.
1: Have at it. That's wonderful.
0: We got the headlines coming up, right, Christine?
1: And we have the secret to happiness, and it's an easy one.
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0: It is 1 minute before 7 a.m. Thursday morning. And Christine, how are you? You have all the news.
1: Good morning, Cubby. Thank you. Yeah, the president of China is reportedly in agreement with President Trump that the Strait of Hormuz should be reopened. The White House releasing a summary of today's meeting between the two leaders, and they say, yes, it should remain open for the free flow of energy. Here in New York, we're watching very closely Long Island Railroad and their talks with the MTA and hoping that they don't have to strike on Saturday, but they haven't reached an agreement as of yet. Big announcement for the FIFA World Cup first ever halftime show, July 19th, MetLife Stadium. It's going to be Madonna, Shakira, and BTS.
0: Just amazing. I mean, that's
1: massive.
0: Huge. Yeah.
1: Yes. So the announcement made by Global Citizen and Chris Martin curated that. Also, the Book of Mormon is moving temporarily on Broadway to the August Wilson Theater. That's because we know at the Eugene O'Neill Theater, right? They had a fire a couple of weeks ago. And so they're going to work on repairs, and you can start buying tickets. They'll be doing their shows again after May 17th. In sports, baseball, Yankees lost to the Orioles 7-0. Mets beat the Tigers 3-2. And the key to happiness, I know we hear, like, be around people you love, friends and family. Nope. A lot easier than that. You can be on your own. Drink a lot of water. Paul finds that people who maintain proper hydration tend to be happier, more successful, more energetic. People who drink at least 6 glasses of water daily are most likely to agree with the statement, I'm very happy.
0: Huh.
1: Bring it on.
0: As you hold up your water.
1: So easy, yes.
0: And does coffee count?
1: No.
0: No.
1: We had this discussion. No, it's dehydrating.
0: What about seltzer? I love seltzer.
1: Yeah, I think it does count.
0: It's got bubbles.
1: It's got bubbles.
0: And I love me some seltzer.
1: Uh-huh.
0: 106.7 Light FM. Welcome to a Thursday. Cloudy today. Maybe shower. High in the mid-60s.

0: Donna Summer, and we are on the radio. Thank you for having us on 106.7 Light FM. Cubby Christine and producer Kristen. We need people to text in at 44363 and either add to this particular list we're about to give you or help us figure out why on some of these things.
1: Right.
0: And it involves restaurants,
1: which
0: servers.
1: We all love to go to. Uh-huh. And yes, and the wait staff was asked simple questions. What can we do or not do to make things better for you? So servers were saying, look, I know you guys are trying to help, but please don't. And these are the don'ts. Don't stack the plates. As the diners, don't stack the plates when we're done.
0: I have a thought on this already, but I'll go back to it. So you keep going.
1: Don't put utensils and napkins in the glasses. Don't take items off the tray. Like, don't help them serve it. Lifting your glass for a refill. They don't like that. Don't point at the menu. I think that's rather than saying what you want.
0: Sometimes
1: I don't know.
0: I just don't know how to pronounce it.
1: Right. And don't hand over the menu.
0: Okay. Now, let's dissect this.
1: Okay. Break it down.
0: That
1: because
0: first
1: I was a waitress for many years. Yes.
0: All right. So stacking the dishes.
1: Mm-hmm.
0: Is it coming across? Do they not like it because it comes across maybe passive aggressive? Like you haven't attended to this table, you know, promptly enough? And or what else could be the reason why they don't like that?
1: I think because they might have a system.
0: Okay.
1: I'm seeing more. And I tend to do that. Like I want to help. I want to help clean up. I tend to do that.
0: Uh-huh.
1: But yeah, there's like, you grab a plate. Like if you're going to bust a table, you grab the plate, you scrape stuff off. Things go a little separately.
0: I see.
1: So maybe they have a system. Maybe that's what that is. Definitely like the putting utensils and napkins in a glass. Because they're going to have to clean that out.
0: Right. And the napkins will kind of deteriorate and get all nasty in there.
1: You don't want to do that to
0: them.
1: Okay. So I get that.
0: What's the other one?
1: Taking items off the tray.
0: Okay. Taking items off the tray. I get it. You're trying to help, but you may offset the balance.
1: Yes.
0: And then everything might fall.
1: In a big way.
0: Okay, I get that.
1: Pointing at the menu, I think that's when you don't say what you want, but you're just like...
0: And that's what I do sometimes, only when I really can't pronounce it.
1: But you'll say, right? You'll
0: right.
1: go, I want the... What, I'm not sure how to say this, but I want it.
0: I love it when it has a number.
1: Yes.
0: Give me number 15 and an R8.
1: There you go. And handing over the menu, I was a little confused about, because I thought after you order...
0: That one I don't get.
1: Maybe like, they prefer that they ask... For the menus, like, we'll take them when everybody's ordered and we're done here.
0: Like, say you're at a table of six. Usually when I'm at a big table, like, say I'm with you.
1: Yeah.
0: You're the kind of person, Christine, you'll be like, all right, guys, give me the menus, because you're maybe closer to where the server shows
1: yes.
0: up. And there's always one person I feel is the point person for all the menus. And I feel like when you give all six of them back to the server, you're being helpful.
1: Maybe that's okay. Maybe it's the as you order and hand off because the person is, like, busy writing down or,
0: maybe.
1: You know, taking notes on what you want to order. So it's just like they're like, okay, that's one more thing. Maybe they want, like, let me ask for the menus.
0: Right.
1: Maybe that's what it is.
0: Well, if you've been a server or currently are a server, love your thoughts on this at 44363. Anybody texting in yet? Too early?
1: No, we are getting texts about Zaltar, which we talked about before. Because a guy won $1 million, Zaltar picked his numbers, and we were wondering. They were Zoltan machines originally, then changed to Zaltar for the movie Big.
0: Okay.
1: And now they're Zaltar. They said there's a Zaltar at Coney Island, but that was a few years ago.
0: Right.
1: And Point Pleasant Beach has a boardwalk Zaltar. That's so cute.
0: We should do a feature called Potluck Text, where we just read all the text messages we've received.
1: And then you guess what we were talking
0: about.
1: It's a new game.
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0: Hey, how about a trivia battle? What do you think? 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And yeah, two people. 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We'll get you on the phone, and the winner receives a big prize.
1: Amazing prize. 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

0: 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They're on hold right now. They can hear us, Christine.
1: Oh, okay.
0: Brianne, Long Island, you're on Team Cubby. We'll talk to you in a minute.
1: Liz and Clifton, hang on. We're almost there.
0: Our trivia battle is coming up in about 7 minutes.

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2: All right, Christine, Thursday edition of a Trivia Battle.
3: All right.
2: We have two newbies on the phone. Mm-hmm. You told me that off the air, and I'm like,
3: yes. That's
2: a good word, two newbies.
3: Yeah.
2: They just say rookies. Two newbies. We got Brianne on the phone from Long Island. Hello there, Brianne.
4: Hi, how are you?
2: What do you do for a living?
4: I'm a school-based speech language pathologist.
2: Very cool. Well, first time playing. Good luck. You're on Team Cubby. Sorry about that. And Christine, who's her competition?
3: Liz in Clifton. Good morning, Liz.
5: Good morning, guys.
3: Hi. How about you? What do you do for a living?
5: I'm a teacher. I'm actually on my way to work now.
3: Very nice. What school?
5: MS 419 in Queens.
3: Oh, my goodness, you've got a commute. Okay.
2: Yeah, you really do.
3: Yeah. Wow. All right.
2: Well, thank you both for having us on. We appreciate you. Brianne, you'll get three questions. So will you, Liz. And the best out of three wins our trivia battle. Question number one for you, Brianne and Team Cubby. Horse racing's Preakness Stakes. It happens on Saturday. Where is it taking place? A, Maryland, B, North Carolina, or C, Tennessee?
4: Oh, my goodness. I'm just going to take a guess, please. Tennessee.
2: No, it's happening in Maryland. Over to Team Christine.
3: Okay, Liz, here we go. Harrison Ford gave a rousing commencement speech on Monday at what university's graduation ceremony? Was it A, Arizona State, B, NYU, or C, UCLA?
5: C, UCLA.
3: Nope. Sorry, he was actually at Arizona State.
2: You really have to know your pop culture. We got lots of current questions here. But no score. No big deal. Brianne, what is the name of the dark comedy starring Rachel McAdams and Dylan O'Brien now streaming at Hulu? Is it A, Crash Landing, B, Stranded Together, or C, Send Help?
4: Oh, is it B, Stranded Together?
2: B, Stranded Together. No, it's actually C, Send Help. Mm-hmm. And we need help here on this particular feature.
3: Okay, Liz.
2: Over to Christine.
3: All right, Liz, we'll get this one. Who is Hannah Harper? A, host of the Call Her Daddy podcast, B, social media makeup influencer, or C, latest American Idol winner?
5: Oh, I'm horrible. Let's go C. When in doubt, pick C.
3: Yes. Good choice. She's the latest American Idol winner.
2: Okay, so Liz, you're on the board 1-0. Mm-hmm. You need this question, Brianne, to tie the game. The pressure is on. Do you watch the show The Voice?
4: I do.
2: Okay, they added two new judges to join Adam Levine and Kelly Clarkson. The first is country music singer Riley Green. Who is the other? A, Janet Jackson, B, Queen Latifah, or C, Mary J. Blige?
4: Oh, I haven't seen this yet. I'm just going to say yes. Is it Mary J. Blige?
2: No. And they literally just talked about it maybe yesterday or a couple days ago. It is Queen Latifah B. So
3: that makes Liz our winner.
2: Brianne, you got shut out. You can play again. I'm sorry.
3: Call us again, okay? And thank you. And Liz, congratulations. So this long commute.
5: I'm so excited.
3: Yeah, you're getting a good.
5: And I knew all of Brianna's answers. I was like, wait a minute. I saw the commercial with Queen Latifah.
3: You knew them. Yeah. So you were covered either way. But you've got tickets to see The Lost Boys on Broadway and a $100 gift card to John's Pizza of Times Square.
5: I'm so excited. Thank you, guys.
2: Hold on 1 second. Kristen will get all your information as we get ready to enjoy some O bagels. Oh. Quick shout out to Warren and the team.
3: They're incredible.
2: My gosh.
3: Yes, they have brought us bagels and coffee, and I love the logo on their cups, which is carbs and coffee. They have baseball caps that just say carbs. They're just the best bagels and coffee.
2: They're being honest about what we're eating right now.
3: They're so good.
2: I have tater tots, and I'm eating a bagel that has a mix of a taste of bagel and hamburger.
3: Yeah, wow.
2: Like, yeah. Like, I thought it was a sausage in here.
3: Yeah.
2: It's like a little bit of a burger taste.
3: Oh, yeah.
2: And cheese and everything.
3: Oh, they've got these incredible sandwiches. Yes. Yeah, so, please check them out because you'll be so happy you did.
2: Yes.
3: So it's O Bagel. They're in Hoboken, New Brunswick, Montclair. They're in Basking Ridge, and soon they'll be in Princeton and Parsippany. And boy, are they making us happy.
2: Thank you, O Bagels. As we get ready for the headlines coming up next, and what else are you diving into today?
3: Well, if you're trying to guess, guys, these are signs that the girl is just not into you.
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29: 7:58 Thursday morning, and Christine has everything you need to know. What's up, Christine?
30: Good morning, Cubby. Well, we're keeping a watch on Long Island Railroad and the union talking to the MTA, and hopefully they're able to work things out. Otherwise, that strike is looming for Saturday. So they are talking once again today. President Trump and the president of China have been meeting. They're toasting each other at a state banquet in Beijing, and both talking about how important it is to keep the Strait of Hormuz open or reopen, depending on how you look at it. And we had some big news about the FIFA World Cup first ever halftime show, which is happening at MetLife Stadium on July 19th. It's going to feature Madonna, Shakira, and BTS.
29: So there's going to be a soccer match during the concert.
30: See?
29: it's almost
30: exactly
29: bigger than the World Cup.
30: Yep, global,
29: that's huge.
30: Global citizen Chris Martin making that announcement, put that together. If you're hoping to see the Book of Mormon on Broadway, you know they had issues because there was a fire in their theater, the Eugene O'Neill Theater. Well, that's being repaired. And so now they're going to move over to the August Wilson Theater, at least for the time being.
29: Okay.
30: So you can start getting tickets as of May 17th. In sports, baseball, Yankees lost to the Orioles 7-0. Mets beat the Tigers 3-2. And guys, how to tell if a woman has a genuine romantic interest in you, or is she just being polite? If she constantly flakes on plans, she keeps reinforcing the idea that you're such a good friend, and she avoids physical contact, then she's probably not so interested in more than friendship, especially if she hasn't introduced you to any of her friends or family.
29: Well, we just bummed out a bunch of people.
30: Yeah, but I think that was, like, obvious.
29: Some of those, especially right? When you hear friend over and over again.
30: And it goes both ways, by the way.
29: Right,
30: right. Because we've been on the receiving end of that, too. So for women, when guys do that, it's the same.
29: Thank you, Christine, for filling us in on everything we need to know as we get ready for a kind of cloudy day, some rain in the forecast, and a high of 66. It's In Vogue on Light FM. They're on the season finale of Idol a couple of nights ago.

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0: Olivia Dean. Well, I thought our building was on fire, but it's not. It's 106.7 Light FM, Cubby Christine and producer Kristen. Mm-hmm. I just looked down at my phone, and there's 45 missed texts from me. Well, to me.
1: Yes.
0: From that group thread that we're on here.
1: Yes. I just opened up my phone. Yes.
0: Yeah, so all the morning shows here in the iHeartRadio building, we have a group thread.
1: Uh-huh.
0: And we will say, hey, there's food in the building or whatever.
1: Alert each other.
0: Hey,
1: sure.
0: Come down to Z100. They got food. Come down to Light FM. They got food. Whatever.
1: We share. Yeah.
0: Well, how many text messages have come in the last 5 minutes? Everyone's trying like
1: 19?
0: Okay, that's in the last 5 minutes.
1: Right.
0: More in the last 10.
1: That's not even
0: right.
1: Right. What came before.
0: But how do you make people stop?
1: You don't.
0: Like, you don't want to leave the conversation because then you come across rude.
1: Right. We can't leave the conversation. Everybody's kind of, you know.
0: Now they're all doing jokes.
1: Witty around here and one-upping each other. I just threw us all for a loop, Cubby. Look what I just sent in the group chat.
0: Oh.
1: What we've been talking about in the room has nothing to do with, Bagel being up here.
0: Right. So there's a video going viral, and it's apparently Michael Jackson alive and well on a bus in India.
1: No, we think Brazil.
0: We think Brazil.
1: We don't
0: We're
1: know.
0: Not sure.
1: It's a video, a short video that's gone viral, and people swear it looks like Michael Jackson. If he had just aged and he's just sitting on a bus going to work in, people are guessing it's Brazil. The guy looks exactly like him,
0: and they're
1: saying it's not AI.
0: Right. Some people are saying it's not AI.
1: Right.
0: So could Michael Jackson be alive and well and just being a regular person nowadays? That's what some people think.
1: But it did put a stop to the group chat because I sent it, and now everyone is going, what?
0: Oh, yeah. Look, it totally stopped.
1: Everybody stopped.
0: That's it. Thank you, Christine. I owe you.
1: I found the solution.
0: This text thread, it started at 7:42, and there's been like 45, 50 texts since then. You just sent the Michael Jackson AI. maybe it's not AI. And now everyone stopped talking. So thank you.
1: And everybody thinks that I've lost it, which might not be far from the truth.
0: Hey, you know what? Tomorrow, Josh Groban's going to be here. And he's here today. We're recording it. We're playing it tomorrow.
1: Yes. Yes. Wait, like, hang on a second. Yes.
0: I'm transitioning into our giveaway here.
1: Okay.
0: Looking for caller 10, 1-800-222-1067. You get a pair of tickets for Josh Groban on Friday, June 12th at the Garden. 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You'll hear our interview tomorrow morning at this time, 8:05.
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1: That's right, the first ever FIFA World Cup halftime show, and it will feature Madonna, Shakira, and BTS. 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

0: Janet Jackson on Light FM with Cubby and Christine in the morning, commercial free. You know, Janet doesn't really come out very much. You don't see pictures of her, paparazzi stuff.
1: But when you do, she looks amazing. She was just at the Grammy Hall of Fame gala because they have inducted her Rhythm Nation into the Hall of Fame.
0: That album was absolutely incredible.

0: It's Cubby and Christine, a.k.a. Carbs and Coffee. That's what we've been drinking, right?
1: Yes, thank you so much to Oh Bagel. They are amazing.
0: Yeah, they stop by with bagels, and their coffee cups are very cute. They say carbs and coffee.
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1: Absolutely. She was out to dinner in the Village. It was Lena Dunham, her friend's birthday, mm-hmm. and fans noticed that Taylor did not partake in the birthday cake.
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1: Yes, Cubby getting ready to celebrate Friday. So we'll be talking with Josh Groban tomorrow.
0: He'll be here tomorrow morning, 8:05. 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

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Good morning to you. I'm Helen Little, and it's a brand new day today. So that's such a relief because, you know, there's never been a day like today, and there will never be another day just like today. I'm not going to think about yesterday, which was great, or worry about tomorrow, which I hope is great, but just today and making it great and doing that with you.

Here's your chance to win $1,000. 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

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Good morning. I'm Helen Little. We're giving you 3 hours of commercial-free music. Yeah, from

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0: 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Good morning, I'm Helen Little. I'm so glad to be a part of your day and to play some of your favorite songs like this one from Paula Cole.
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Variety from the 80s through today. Hi, it's Helen Little. Taylor Swift just had her 1989 album added to the Library of Congress. Here she is. I knew you were trouble.

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I'll tell you right after Santana on 106.7 Light FM.

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I'm Helen Little. So you know that there was a fire on Broadway, which kind of ruined the home of Book of Mormon, but they have found a temporary home at Broadway's August Wilson Theater until they're back. 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

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I'm sure one day she's headed there as well. It's Taylor Swift's Opalite.

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I'm Helen Little. In a recent interview, Carrie Underwood talked about finding the perfect work-life balance. She's had the opportunity to slow things down and spend more time with her family. That is awesome. 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

0: Tina and What's Love Got to Do With It on Light FM Variety from the 80s through today. It's Rich Kaminsky, and my birthday is coming up this weekend, and I got my first gift today in the mail. My mother-in-law sent me a gift card to the bookstore. That'll definitely go to good use. Well, over 1.7 million cases of mail theft are reported to the United States Postal Service every day, and the most targeted items, cash and gift cards, taken from those birthday cards.
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She just showed up for that special 20-year reunion on American Idol. 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

from the 80s through today. It's Rich Kaminsky, and it may be a little less crowded this summer if you're going somewhere for vacation. 40% of Americans will not be taking a single trip this summer, with cost as the biggest reason why. Hey, I find those staycations can be fun too. 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

I've said it before and I've witnessed it. They are the busiest people I know. Working moms. As we do get on one now, it is Pink on Light FM.

Olivia Dean taking over Madison Square Garden in August, but we can enjoy this one for now. 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
1: Just about 8 o'clock. Welcome aboard. Welcome to your Thursday night, New York City. I'm Delilah, welcoming you in to the light at night. Requests, dedications, and the city's greatest love songs all evening long. Who are you crazy for? Are you falling head over heels in love tonight? Is there someone who's captured your imagination? Is there someone who makes you want to be a better person? Someone who brings out the best in you? I hope that you have someone like that in your life. And I hope you are that someone to another. My phone number is 1-800-222-1067. Right now, we're going to start off the show with a caller on hold from the Bronx. Hi, welcome to the Delilah Show. Who is this?
2: Dawn.
1: Hi, Dawn. Welcome. What can I do for you?
2: Yeah, I'm just looking to find the perfect song for my son. He has Asperger's, and he's graduating high school in 2 weeks. And 4 years ago, they told me my son would not graduate high school.
1: And now he is saying, I told you so. I told you so. You said I couldn't do it, but I told. That's what we lovingly call the I told you so dance. And you kind of have to move your hips in a circle when you do it.
2: Yes.
1: Good for him. What's your son's name?
2: Robbie.
1: So Robbie is finishing high school. If he's got Asperger's, that means he's brilliant. Is he planning on going on to college?
2: He is. He's going to UMass Boston in the fall. Full ride, so.
1: Wow. You must be so proud, Mama Bear.
2: I am so proud. It's unbelievable to me that a different school district tried to tell me that he wouldn't graduate because he couldn't pass a standardized test. And changed his school district, and come to find out in 10th grade, he didn't even just pass these tests, but he got advanced on all portions. I'm just so unbelievably proud of him, and I can't even put it into words anymore.
1: Well, let me find a song to try to put it into words and put it into song.
2: Thank you.
1: Thank you. You have a great night.